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Ashley Matui's checking in. Have you tried listening to The Beat with your smart speakers? 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You're doing too much work. 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

Birmingham's number one for hip-hop and R&B. 103.1 The Beat. So there's a viral video now of a woman that caught her man of 7 years cheating at his birthday party. And basically she reacts like a four-year-old. Like literally a temper tantrum in a red bodysuit. Looking like a chili pepper. You ain't see this on my story. ASHLEE on S. 21 to re-up next.

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1: 103.1 The Beat, middle of the week, and some people call it hump day. Hey, babes, it's Ariel. I got Dave and Tim's headed in your direction. And Jay-Z and Kanye West right now. It's Ariel Shah. Thanks for listening.

Welcome to the Breakfast Club. We are 1031 The Beat. Good Wednesday morning. What's up? It's Ariel. I got a good lesson for you in Don't Hold a Man Down in about three more songs. That includes DaBaby. Nuts.

Home to the Breakfast Club. We are 103.1 The Beat. It's Ariel with you on this Wednesday morning. Ice Spice headed your way. Plus, Marshalla Ali says, and Marvel won't be playing in my face. And I know that's right. We will talk more about that Blade movie straight ahead.

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1: Hey, it's Ariel with you on this Wednesday morning. If you, like me, are always trying to figure out, like, what are we watching next? Because these streaming platforms are not putting out a lot of content. I got one for you. The plot twist just kept on twisting. We'll talk more next. It's a true crime one, so if you don't like that, you ain't got to check in. But if you do,

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1: 103.1 The Beat. Let's keep this playlist rolling on our Wednesday. Kendrick Lamar, Mariah the Scientist headed your way. Plus, we'll talk about Gunna and the project he and Shaboozy worked on straight ahead. High Noon is the name of the track already. We'll talk more next.

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1: The people.

0: crash is still reported on 65 northbound at Shelby County Airport. We have bridge replacement work on Cahaba Valley Road between Millstone Road and Foster Road. Also, drainage work still on 26th Street South between 10th Avenue South and Highland Avenue. I'm Michelle Gilliard in the Traffic Center.
1: Oh, bent tie rod. What are you going to do?
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14: Another mix of clouds and sunshine for today. Highs around 90 with a

0: chance of showers, lows in the 70s. This weekend, highs in the low 90s, a 30% chance for afternoon storms, the heat index topping 100. I'm WBRC First Alert Chief Meteorologist Wes Wyatt on your side.
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3: 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Well, another mix of clouds and sunshine for today. Highs around 90 with a 30% chance for scattered showers and storms. Showers ending tonight. Lows around 72. Tomorrow and Friday, highs in the low 90s. A 20% chance for afternoon pop-up showers. Lows in the 70s. This weekend, highs in the low 90s. A 30% chance for afternoon storms. The heat index topping 100. I'm WBRC First Alert Chief Meteorologist Wes Wyatt on your side.
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3: Clouds and sunshine for today. Highs around 90 with a 30% chance for scattered showers and storms. Showers ending tonight. Lows around 72. Tomorrow and Friday, highs in the low 90s. A 20% chance for afternoon pop-up showers. Lows in the 70s. This weekend, highs in the low 90s. A 30% chance for afternoon storms. The heat index topping 100. I'm WBRC First Alert Chief Meteorologist Wes Wyatt on your side.
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0: So, about last night. Here's how it went down. Last night.
1: All right, it's way up with Angela Yee. B-Dot.
2: Yo.
3: Good job, B-Dot.
2: What's
1: up? What were you doing last night? Forget all that. I want to talk about this J. Cole concert because
2: yeah.
1: You haven't been here since then.
2: Yes.
1: You and Jermaine go way back.
2: Yeah, we've been friends for like almost 25 years, man, back in Queens.
1: Okay, so you did go to the show.
2: Yep.
1: And there's a video of you. J. Cole is walking from when he comes out. He's in the stands.
2: Yep.
1: He walks down, walks to the stage, right?
2: He's performing his intro, 39 intro off his album, The Fall Off.
1: And you ran up on him.
2: Yeah.
1: They said you ran down the stairs.
2: I ain't grabbed no shoes or nothing.
1: And according to eyewitnesses, you went up under his arm and to give him a hug.
2: Like Bette Miller underneath my wing?
1: Yeah.
2: No. What happened was we were crossing. Sing it,
1: you're
2: Angela.
1: Everything I would like to be.
2: Never a dull moment.

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1: Hey.
2: Now back. Here she back at it.
1: Bring it, bring in the Mac.
2: Way Up with Angela Yee is on.

0: 5569.
1: Hey!
2: Now back! Yeah, she back at it. Bring it, bring in the Mac. We up with Angela Yee is on.

And we got your YT coming up in just a few minutes. And Chris Brown and his former cellmate from the UK are going back and forth. I never had this on my bingo card. We'll talk about it when we come back. It's Way Up.

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1: Let's go.
2: Here we go.
1: Yeah.
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1: Hey, it's Ariel with you on our Wednesday. Sliding you right into Kaylani Folded. Still got Play a Circle headed your way. Right now, if you're looking for the keyword for your chance to win $1,000, the word is credit. You got until 2:50 to play that word, but I suggest as soon as possible. The keyword for the hour again.

Boy, what I tell you, today is not a good day to be Diddy. That's exactly what I mean. We'll get into his release day being moved back and also him losing $9,000 in cash. That's next, right up the gay and Lauryn Hill. Right now, Player Circle.

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2: What's up, babes? What's up? It's Ariel. Diddy. So, remember when they raided him? Oh, no. It was when they arrested him in that, I can't remember what hotel it was. Anyway, they seized a lot of stuff from him. iPhones, iPads, a hard drive, $9,000 in cash. It was the Park Hyatt Hotel. That's what it was. Anyway, when they took him into custody, nobody actually came and claimed any of this stuff. So basically, the government owns it. It's theirs now. Not to mention, to add a little injury to insult, remember when his release date was moved up to January? I guess they said, just kidding, you taking this thing back to February. Listen, it was still 2028. It don't matter.
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$100,000 is like right after Chris Brown. 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Thank you so much for listening. 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

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We're talking new music from Beyonce right after Mariah the Scientist. Right now, Drake. Thanks so much for listening.

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Hey, it's Ariel reminding you your keyword for this hour for your chance to win $1,000 is bonus. 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But either way, the keyword for the hour is bonus.

on our socials. You can find me at OL Yeah. Now, I done told y'all 59 different times don't ever hold a man down. But you know what? Sometimes you just need a warning before destruction, and I got you. Next, we'll talk up to Gunna.

0: 1031 The Beat. Future California Girls keeps the music rolling on our Wednesday together. What's up? It's Ariel right off the heels of ASAP Rocky saying Rihanna was everything he ever wanted, ever needed, and held him down in his darkest moments. I'm here to tell you right now, you are not Rihanna. Don't do that, friend. Right? I read this story on Reddit where old girl was talking about her. She held her man down while he was in grad school. As soon as he graduated, made more money, he was like, oh, you don't make enough money for me. I got to break up with you. I need a woman in my tax bracket. I get it, but at the same time, damn, sir. Are you kidding me? Anyway, he accidentally deposited some money in her account while he was trying to get a down payment with his new girlfriend who had already been dated while he was dating the other old girl. She said, I'm not going to send you this money right back. I got to make sure it's cool with the bank, right? Because I can't be liable if something bad happens. Anyway, by the time the bank finished their investigation, it was too late. He lost the condo, and he said this is all her fault. And it is all her fault because you never should have held a man down.
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3: 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The 2026 Nissan Rogue. Built for all the noisy, crazy, happy chaos you can throw at it. Nissan Rogue. Number one in new vehicle quality among compact SUVs. 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
5: 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Girl, farmersonly.com. 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
11: Early in the morning, late at night. It don't even matter what time it is. I will wait for you. Presidential roller, RM, wait. Whenever I find time, it's okay.

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2: 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Yeah.

1031 The Beat. What's up? It's Ariel just reminding you a keyword for the hour. Let's check. 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Again, the word for the hour is check. And Nicki Minaj Only is next. Right now, Dave and Tim's. Thanks for listening.

Home to the Breakfast Club. We are 103.1 The Beat. Giving on Jezebel to keep that music rolling on our Wednesday together. What's up? It's Ariel. Quick question. How much did you spend for back to school for them babies? Because, like, yes, we got your chance to win $1,000 coming up, but I feel like $1,000 really is only going to take care of a child, not all the kids. I was reading a survey. Kindergarten through 12th grade were expected to spend like $864 per child. Up to $858, possibly. College families somewhere around $1,400. But I'm not even going to hold you. Like $400, almost

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1: All right, let's keep this music rolling, because tomorrow morning we got more chances for you to win $1,000. But this afternoon, we got more music headed your way from Rihanna. Have you seen the ASAP interview just yet? Maybe we'll talk a little bit more about that next. In the meantime, we get into Tim's.

What's up? It's Ariel with you on this Wednesday afternoon. On all socials, I am OL. Yeah. Speaking of socials, I was scrolling through the comments after the BET interview. Jason Lee, ASAP Rocky dropped. He was talking about Rihanna so passionately, but the girls was like, first of all, he called her a B word and a broad. Like, what are we doing?

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1: Mate, we can go M for M.
0: Quarter mil for the Maybach truck.
1: Double R with the factory rims. I got the 90 to use, the verge of the bribes, I'm really a threat.
0: It's got to the point that I don't even care. I got jewels in a safe that I don't even wear.
1: Bro, I'll do it for some shoes and some clothes. You'll see what it'll do for a necklace. Right, sure, look like a spider. It's crawling a dollar on just her accessories. She made me wanna go harder. I like her whole aura. I think I'm obsessed with her.
0: Damn.
1: Birthday.

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